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3: Is it worth going to China to see the robotics? I'd say 100%.
4: Actually, there have been the Silk Road before.And now I think the new road is an embodied intelligence road.
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